0: and Marsh Street were closed. Motorists are advised to expect significant delays and reconsider their need to travel in the area. Australia has continued its dominance at the Commonwealth Games with another 9 gold medals. Shannon Kirkwood has the latest.
1: 5 of Australia's gold medals on day 5 came in the pool. Lani Pallister won the women's 800-metre freestyle, Flynn Southam the men's 100-metre freestyle, Jenna Forrester the women's 200-metre individual medley, and Kiralee Hayes the women's S1350-metre freestyle. Australia also won the mixed medley relay. In athletics, Eleanor Patterson won gold and Nicola Olislager's silver in the women's high jump, while Kai Robinson won the men's 10,000 metres. And there were 2 gold medals in the gymnastics, Brianna Scott on the balance beam and Jessie Moore on the parallel bars.
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0: tired of that mid-afternoon slump? 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
1: Hello, I'm Laura Devoy. Inflation has eased slightly. The consumer price index was 3.8% in June, down from 4% the previous month. New figures from the Australian Bureau of Statistics show the biggest contributors were housing, up 6.8%, and food and non-alcoholic beverages and recreation and culture, which both rose 3.3%. Trimmed mean inflation, which the Reserve Bank looks at when considering interest rates, remained unchanged at 3.6%. That's well outside the RBA's target range of 2-3%. Authorities in South Australia say local transmission of H5 bird flu is likely occurring. There have been a further 11 suspected detections of the deadly virus in the state's southeast and on Kangaroo Island. All are greater crested terns. Minister for Primary Industries, Claire Scriven, has thanked the general public for reporting dead or sick birds.
2: Obviously, this is concerning, but it's certainly not unexpected. We knew that eventually when bird flu arrived in Australia, that it would spread. It has spread on every other continent that we have around the globe.
1: Minister Scriven says there are no detections of the virus in commercial poultry. The death toll from a powerful earthquake in Japan has risen to 13. The 6.8 magnitude quake struck the country's southwest on Tuesday afternoon. Search and rescue efforts are ongoing today. Authorities say at least three of the deaths were at a shopping centre where an explosion reportedly occurred after the quake. US and Saudi forces have conducted strikes on targets in Iraq. The US Central Command says the Iran-aligned targets were directed by the Islamic Revolutionary Guard Corps to attack US forces and Saudi energy infrastructure. It says the unwarranted attacks were not successful. The head of Australia's National Science Agency will defend planned job cuts in a speech to the National Press Club today. Up to 350 jobs will be cut from the CSIRO, with more than 1,000 positions lost since early 2024. That's despite an increase in federal funding. Chief Executive Doug Hilton this morning told the ABC much of the organisation's buildings are no longer fit for purpose.
3: We have 800 buildings. We're spread across 45 sites. That's both a real challenge for us, but also an incredible strength because it means we're connecting our science to disparate communities across the country. So for us, it's about now how do we get on that pathway where we can do the repairs and the maintenance that we need, we can provide stability to our workforce and have the best of both worlds.
1: Opposition leader Angus Taylor has denied claims he agreed to pay tens of thousands of dollars to a faction of the New South Wales Liberal Party. Yesterday, the state's Independent Commission Against Corruption heard claims Mr. Taylor made regular donations to the group known as the Reformers. The New South Wales Liberals said they had no record of the donations, and Mr. Taylor said this morning no payments were made. The ICAC is investigating claims of secret donations to several members of the New South Wales Liberal Party. Turning to sport, West Tigers half Adam Dewey has apologised to the NRL club's fans after missing last weekend's match. Dewey did not play after being told he'd be named at lock instead of in his usual position. Speaking at a press conference alongside coach Benji Marshall today, Dewey said he'd let Tigers fans down.
4: I really do feel for our fans. I let them down on the weekend, and as I said, sometimes when you're fighting so hard and you have a big week and you go to the judiciary and you're not used to it and you're losing and you just want to see this club win.
1: Meantime, Marshall has dismissed claims players were vaping in the club gym as fabricated or misinformation.
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my jacket. 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

Leonard's are gearing up for winter. Ladies' fashion wear, men's and kids' casual wear are arriving daily for you to stock up on in the colder months ahead. There are kids and youth football and soccer boots, as well as footy socks and a new range of safety headgear introduced this year. They are available now to help you kick off the season in style. So if you're looking for something warmer as winter approaches, call in to see Leonard's range of track pants, pullovers, tops, flannelette shirts and jackets, beanies and gloves for all those freezing days outdoors. And don't forget, Leonard's stock an extensive range of doonas, sheets, pillows and towels, as well as a range of quality gifts. Please call in and have a look. 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Leonard's is a proud sponsor of Coonamble's 91.9 MTM FM since 1998.

0: is an expanding local company owned and operated by the Ralston family, and they are extremely proud of the job opportunities they have offered to locals. Batterline are a construction company who stand by their view that no job is too big or too small. They specialise in major roadwork construction, but they are more than happy to grade and improve your access road. They can also sink tanks and even desilt your dams as well. So next time you need that special job done, give the crew at Batterline a call on 68223019. Batterline are proud sponsors of MTMFM, Canamble Community
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1: Or a flat tyre? 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

0: Tired of that mid-afternoon slump? 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

at the club on the Castlereagh, the Coonamble Bowling Club has bingo and raffles every Monday, social bowls from 10am on Tuesdays, poker from 7pm on Wednesdays, bingo at 1:30pm Thursdays, and meat raffles on a Friday night. 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

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These include GP management plans for chronic disease, immunisations, quit smoking plans, Aboriginal and Torres Strait Islander health checks for adults and children, comprehensive medical advice for all minor procedures, also allied health and visiting specialists including psychologists, mental health counsellor, diabetes education, cardiologist, dietitian and many more. They are open Monday to Friday, 8:30 a.m. until 5 p.m. Coonamble District Funeral Services for discreet and compassionate funeral services, headstone supply and installation. 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
1: Good afternoon, I'm Melissa Delfs. Authorities say the federal government is preparing for more H5 bird flu detections in Australian wildlife. It comes after local transmission of the virus occurred in Australia for the first time. Chief Veterinary Officer Dr. Beth Cookson says it's a concerning but expected development.
2: This news of some local transmission may mean we start to see wider spread among wild birds and other susceptible wildlife. We do know from the overseas experience that once the virus becomes more widespread in wild bird populations, it will not be possible to avoid losses in susceptible wildlife in the natural environment. Our focus will continue to be on surveillance to confirm where the virus is circulating.
1: 27 cases have been identified in Australia to date. A man has been shot by police in the leg after he allegedly stabbed an officer in the neck in South Australia. Police were called to Main North Road in Adelaide about 11 a.m. this morning after reports of a man armed with a knife. The female officer was allegedly stabbed during a confrontation with the man and was rushed to hospital with serious injuries. Acting Commissioner David O'Donovan provided an update this afternoon.
3: We are providing appropriate support for her colleagues and, of course, for her family. The suspect, as I said, received a gunshot injury to the leg. He was also transported to hospital and is also receiving medical care. His injuries are not deemed to be life-threatening.
1: Australia, along with its Pacific neighbours, has taken part in the world's largest naval training exercise, combining forces to curb the threat of further Chinese militarisation in the region. More than 430 Australian Defence Force personnel, two aircraft and two vessels participated in the Rim of the Pacific, which runs every 2 years off the coast of Hawaii. This year, Australia was also accompanied by Fiji, which joined RIMPAC for the first time this year, shortly before signing a historic defence deal with the Commonwealth Government in early July. Hours after the arrangement was signed, China launched a long-range nuclear missile test in the South Pacific. The Australian Medical Association is asking food ministers to put the health of Australians ahead of industry interest. Shannon Kirkwood has more.
4: The AMA says 15 years on from a landmark food labelling review, just 3 of the 40 public health recommendations have been fully implemented. It's calling for the immediate release of the Food Standards Australia New Zealand Act review, saying dietary risks are contributing to almost 5% of Australia's disease burden, highlighting the need for stronger food regulation reform. AMA President Dr. Danielle McMullen says Australians have waited long enough and consumers deserve all the information to make informed choices about the products they buy.
1: The New South Wales government says carbon credits generated by its planned Great Koala National Project will not be sold to coal and gas companies. The park has been submitted to the Clean Energy Regulator for approval under the new carbon method that allows state governments to earn credits by storing carbon dioxide in native forests on public land. The government says if approved, it would stop logging within the park and move legislation to formally establish it. And Six, the musical, based on the stories of the six wives of King Henry VIII, will return to Australia for a third time. The musical officially opens at Melbourne's Comedy Theatre today. And taking a look at sport, in tennis, Australian Kimberly Birrell has been knocked out of the Memphis Open, while fellow Aussie Maya Joint was in good form overnight, defeating her American opponent 6-4, 6-1.
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6: Okay, it is 4 minutes past five, and I'm going to be doing the weather for the final time for the day. And so, yeah, it is currently 14.4 degrees, feels like 9.4. And let's see, 5% chance of rain, less than a millimeter. So tomorrow, which is Thursday, will be sunny with a low of minus 1 and a high of 15. And Friday will be also sunny, with a low of minus 1 and a high of 17. And Saturday, sunny with a low of 4 and a high of 19. And Sunday will have a low of 5 and a high of 20, with all those days being 5% chance of rain less than a millimetre. But it looks like on Monday it'll be mostly sunny with a 30% chance of rain less than a millimetre. And that is your weather forecast brought to you by Gray's Auto Electrical, your steel specialist. And yeah, it's time for me to sign off now. I'm Jack, you've listened to the Rewind. I just got a message from Marty. Thanks for that, Marty. And yeah, so I'm going to pick a song to sign off with. How about we sign off with some Kiss? And yeah, I shall see you next week, or next week on Wednesday at 3 o'clock again. So yeah, you're listening to MTM FM 91.9, the voice of Coonamble.

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1: When I was in the third grade, I thought that I was gay, 'cause I could draw, my uncle was, and I kept my room straight. I told my mom, tears rushing down my face, she's like, Ben, you've loved girls since before pre-K, tripping. Yeah, I guess she had a point, didn't she? Bunch of stereotypes all in my head. I remember doing the math like, yeah, I'm good at Little League. A pre-K

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0: flat battery, out of oil, or a flat tyre? 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
1: Hello, I'm Alyssa Dolphs. Local transmission of the H5N1 bird flu has been confirmed in Australia today. Authorities say more detections are expected in local wildlife as a result. Agriculture Minister Julie Collins provided an update this afternoon.
2: I do want to reiterate, at this point in time, there has been no detections in any poultry or agricultural industries in Australia, and that the risk to human health remains low.
1: One Nation could be stripped of its legal status in Queensland after the party failed to lodge financial statements. Queensland's Office of Fair Trading has warned the party's Queensland division to produce the statements to meet their legal requirements. One Nation leader Pauline Hanson is also the state's division president and is responsible for making sure the requirements are met. Japanese hospitals are struggling to keep up with the number of patients injured last night when two earthquakes rocked the southern Kumamoto Prefecture. The Department of Foreign Affairs and Trade is investigating if any Australians have been impacted by the quake, which killed 13 people and injured hundreds more. Net overseas migration has almost halved from its post-COVID peak, as Brock Anderson reports. That's according to new data from the Committee for Economic Development.
3: Net migration fell by more than 250,000 people since it first spiked in September 2023. That's a drop from 555,000 people to about 301,000, a drop of about 45%. The analysis from the economic think tank points to the Treasury's budget forecast for the upcoming financial year, which shows net overseas migration will fall by another 75,000 people. The figures come amid renewed debate surrounding migration levels, as the nation is gripped by a housing crisis and existing infrastructure comes under strain.
1: A knife-wielding man who allegedly stabbed a police officer in the neck in South Australia has been shot in the leg by police. Authorities say they responded to reports of a man armed with a knife running onto a road at Elizabeth East in Adelaide's northern suburbs. Acting Assistant Commissioner David O'Donovan says police acted immediately to locate and engage the man in order to protect public safety. The female officer was rushed to hospital and is receiving treatment for a stab wound, while the alleged attacker received a non-life-threatening shot to the leg. The head of Australia's National Science Agency says wealthy benefactors could help fund areas of science beyond health amid the organisation's ongoing job cuts. Speaking at the National Press Club today, CSIRO Chief Executive Doug Hilton says there was scope to spread the support past co-investment, which is a key source of funding for the agency.
4: Irrespective of the timeframe, to deliver real benefit, we almost always need to partner with industry, government and universities. And that often means co-investment, bringing together the skills, expertise and resources needed to tackle problems that no single organisation could solve alone.
1: And Australia has joined over 50 other countries to block online in-game gambling in the video game Grand Theft Auto. Players report they've been blocked, meaning they can no longer play a variety of gambling mini-games, instead receiving a notification that the feature is not available. It comes as the federal government aims to clamp down on online gambling harms. And in sport, Australia will look for more gold medals on the final night in the pool at the Commonwealth Games. Four-time gold medalist Sam Short will aim for a sweep when he competes in the 1500-metre freestyle, while hopes are high on the track in Glasgow with Mia Gross and Monique Hanlon to take on the women's 200-metre heats. Australia goes into day six of the contest at the top of the medal standings with 80, including 35 gold medals.
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0: is an expanding local company owned and operated by the Ralston family, and they are extremely proud of the job opportunities they have offered to locals. Batterline are a construction company who stand by their view that no job is too big or too small. They specialise in major roadwork construction, but they are more than happy to grade and improve your access road. They can also sink tanks and even desilt your dams as well. So next time you need that special job done, give the crew at Batterline a call on 68223019. Batterline, a proud sponsors of MTMFM.
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on a warm summer's evening, on a train bound for nowhere, I met up with a gambler. We were both too tired to sleep, so we took turns of staring

0: recorded on the public record. The Canamble Times is your locally owned and independent community newspaper. 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
1: Well, I don't have anything to do with it.

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1: Absolutely.

Battery 5.

Christine Perrott with Losing My Blues Tonight. We had Troy Cassidaly prior to that with That's the Way Love Goes, and the Wolf Brothers with Here's to the Ones. Coming up shortly, we've got the Rural Livestock Report, and just a reminder that our album of the week is Terry Bennett's album, A Bushman's Farewell. And the number for that competition, and no calls just yet, is 0447 349 055. Different number on Thursdays, so make sure that you're dialing the right one when the time comes to open up that competition line. To take us up to the Rural Livestock Report, it's Duncan Toombs and a very special song. It's called Steel on Steel.

0: Good morning. Welcome to Good Morning Country on the Community Radio Network through your local community radio station. 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And you can also listen in on the Community Radio Plus app. It's Thursday morning, the 30th of July. I'm Heather Farrell and Good Morning Country coming to you today from my hometown of Horsham in Western Victoria. I certainly hope you're waking up to a fantastic day wherever you are in this great country of ours. Our album of the week, and it is so nice to have an album of the week back again, is Terry Bennett's album, A Bushman's Farewell. And I hope you've got your pen and paper ready, because here comes the number for Thursdays only for that particular competition. 0447 349 055. No calls just yet. I will let you know when we open up that competition line in around about 40 minutes. But right now, let's find out what the weather's doing from all around this great country of ours. Begin with the major centres. Brisbane's expecting a high of 23 degrees and a mostly sunny day. Sydney 17 and sunny. Canberra 12 with a morning frost, minus 3 overnight and a mostly sunny day. Melbourne and Hobart can both expect a top of 13 degrees with a shower or two. Adelaide 14 with a possible shower. Perth 21 and mostly sunny. And Alice Springs 18 and sunny. We go to Queensland now. Cairns 27 and mostly sunny. Townsville 27 and sunny. Mackay 24 and sunny. Rockhampton mostly sunny 27. Hervey Bay sunny 23. And Gander 25 and sunny. Bit of a chillier start in New South Wales. Armidale 14 degrees is their predicted top. A morning frost of minus 4 predicted overnight and then a sunny day. Orange, cool one there, 9 degrees is their top. Morning frost minus 2 and mostly sunny. Yass, 11, morning frost partly cloudy. Young, 12, morning frost mostly sunny. Cooma, 10, morning frost minus 2 overnight and a cloudy day. Batemans Bay, 17, partly cloudy. Bega, 16, partly cloudy. And Griffith, 14, and partly cloudy. In Victoria, Mildura, 14, and cloudy. Swan Hill, cloudy, 12. Shepparton, cloudy, 13. Bairnsdale, shower or two, 14. And Warrnambool, showers and a top of 12. In South Australia, Mount Gambier, 13, with a shower or two. Port Pirie and Ceduna are both expecting a top of 15 degrees and a cloudy day. In Tasmania, Nubina and Huonville both expecting a top of 12 with showers. Oatlands 10 and cloudy. In the Northern Territory, Darwin 31 and mostly sunny. In Western Australia, Albany 19 and mostly sunny. Bunbury 18 and sunny. Karratha wind easing sunny top of 26. Newman sunny 23. Kununurra sunny 31. Broome mostly sunny 30. And here in Horsham we're expecting a cloudy day and a top of 12 degrees. And that's your roundup of the weather from all around Australia.
1: How are you feeling, mate? Had a long day? Tired? Bit fuzzy? You could roll down the window or turn up the radio. But no matter what you do, even on a short trip, it might not be enough to save your life, unless you take a break. Because after a long day, even the most experienced driver can lose concentration and risk running off the road, or worse. So think about it. Do you want to stop for a break, or do you want to stop for good? Stop, revive, survive.
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G'day, it's Justin Landers and I'm thrilled to announce the launch of my latest single, The Weeping Red Rose, a haunting but beautiful story that rings true to my traditional approach to country music.

0: Weeping Red Rose by Justin Landers. Prior to that, we had Dustin Diesel with Anita Ree, and Peter Code started us out with Old Bushmates. Reg Poole's up next, and he's got Jacaranda Blue for us.
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that with Jacaranda Blue. You're listening to Good Morning Country on the Community Radio Network. I'm Heather Farrell and we've got Graham Roger coming up next. This one's called The Lady and the Rodeo Man. It's from an album he put out about 20 years ago now called The Colours of Australia. So right now, Graham Roger, The Lady and the Rodeo Man.

0: Good morning and a very big welcome to Good Morning Country. I'm Heather Farrell, your Thursday morning host, and Good Morning Country coming to you today via the Community Radio Network through your local community radio station. 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If you happen to have your pen and paper handy, today's competition number is 0447 349 055. No calls just yet, please wait until I give you that cue to call just a bit later on. But right now, let's find out what the weather forecast is doing for all around Australia.
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0: Let's begin with the major centres. Brisbane's expecting a high of 23 degrees and a mostly sunny day. Sydney, sunny and 17. Canberra, cool one there overnight. Morning frost with minus 3 predicted, and then a mostly sunny day with a top of 12 degrees. Melbourne and Hobart are both expecting a top of 13 degrees with a shower or two. Adelaide, 14, possible shower. Perth, 21, mostly sunny. And Alice Springs, 18 and sunny. Off to Queensland now. Cairns, 27 and mostly sunny. Townsville, sunny, 27. Mackay, sunny, 24. Rockhampton, 27 and mostly sunny. Hervey Bay, 23 and sunny. Gander, also sunny, top of 25 there. Bit of a fresh start in New South Wales. Armidale expecting a top of 14 degrees. Morning frost minus 4 overnight and then a sunny day. Orange only 9 degrees there with a morning frost minus 2 predicted overnight and then a mostly sunny day. Yass 11, morning frost partly cloudy. Young 12, morning frost with minus 1 predicted overnight and then a mostly sunny day. Cooma 10, morning frost minus 2 overnight and a cloudy day. Batemans Bay 17, partly cloudy. Bega 16, partly cloudy. And Griffith 14 and partly cloudy. Off to Victoria now. Mildura 14 and cloudy. Swan Hill 12 and cloudy. Shepparton 13 and cloudy. Bairnsdale 14 with a shower or two. And Warrnambool 12 with showers. In South Australia, Mount Gambier 13 with a shower or two. Port Pirie and Ceduna can both expect a top of 15 degrees and a cloudy day. In Tasmania, Newbina and Huonville both expecting showers with a top of 12 degrees. Oatlands 10 degrees the top there and a cloudy day. In the Northern Territory, Darwin 31 and mostly sunny. Off to Western Australia now, Albany 19 and mostly sunny, Bunbury 18 and sunny, Karratha 26, wind easing and a sunny day, Newman 23 and sunny, Kununurra also sunny but a top of 31 there, Broome 30 degrees and mostly sunny. And here in Horsham where I'm broadcasting from, we're expecting a top temperature of 12 degrees and a cloudy day. And that's your roundup of the weather from all over this great country of ours.
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0: Time now to hear from Walshy and Terry Bennett's. Finding out all about Terry Bennett's new album, A Bushman's Farewell. Please, no calls for the competition line until I give you that cue to call. In case you've got your pen and paper handy, the number you need to dial for Thursdays only is 0447 349 055. No calls just yet. Please wait for that cue to call. And here's Walshie and Terry Bennett's.
4: Thursday morning, it's Album of the Week time on Good Morning Country. And from WA, our guest this week, Terry Bennett's. Good morning, Terry.
5: Yeah, good morning again, Walshie. Good morning to all your listeners.
4: Terry, we're looking at your musical journey. We're also featuring the brand new album, A Bushman's Farewell. But let's continue with this musical journey briefly. After the loss of Jenny, it was a time to try and regroup. And in 2015, you married again. You married Virginia. And that has been a blessing. And you've just, in fact, returned from overseas, Europe and the UK.
5: Yeah, we did a it was a real bucket list sort of a trip. I wanted to go to Villebretten for Anzac Day.
4: Yep.
5: And also I wanted to visit Gallipoli.
4: Yep.
5: And we got to do both of those things. And I got to catch up with my little brother in England. But we had a great trip, mate, and saw a lot of sights. We did a Mediterranean cruise as well. And saw a lot of wonderful places. So, yeah, it was a great holiday, great holiday.
4: Terry, did you take your guitar?
5: Mate, I go nowhere without a guitar. That's a silly question.
4: Yeah. And did you get to play for folks?
5: Only once. So mm-hmm. I just played for a few people, but mainly it's just for my own, just to keep my practice up and also just for writing new songs.
4: Well, you certainly.
5: I've just got a little mini guitar which I just strapped to my back and I just carry it everywhere. Yeah.
4: Okay. You're no stranger to getting on the road, and you constantly head up and down the West Coast because that is home base. It's been good to you, but you've been good to the West Coast, and even during the COVID times, they needed brightening up, and you were there.
5: Yeah, well, that's where we are at the moment. We're up in the Kimberley at the moment as part of our annual northern tour. Every year we get out of the cold from just outside of Perth there. But every year we get out of the cold. We tour up here for about 3 months and catch up with a lot of old mates and. I usually catch up with Ginger and we do a few shows together and that's just an annual thing and I'll keep on doing it for as long as I can, mate.
4: Boy Up Brook, you've become a regular at Boy Up Brook. That's been also a very integral part of your musical journey.
5: Well, that's, I suppose you'd probably say that that's where it really took off for me and for Jenny. Because in 2001 I won the songwriting part of the awards of the festival, and that sort of got me out sort of playing, like, because they organised a lot of gigs and stuff. And then the year after I won it again, and Jenny got up with me and sang. So it was the first time she'd got up on stage and sang. And the two of us together just seemed to work really well. And that's how we sort of come about to make our first album. And she did such a wonderful job on that. And it was a real joy for her off that first album, because she sang Camel Wheel.
4: Yeah, all right.
5: And that won the Best Bush Ballad Singer at the Bungendore Awards in 2006. So.
4: Yeah, well, the awards have come freely, not only as... Terry and Jenny, or as individuals, but your songwriting is acknowledged where you've, as you said, you got a publishing deal, a songwriting deal, and you've recorded many, you've had many tracks recorded from by other artists, and so that must be pleasing as a songwriter.
5: Oh, there's no greater joy than another artist picking up one of your songs, and especially when they do a magnificent job of it. And I absolutely love that. I think I've had about 40 songs now recorded by other artists in Australia, and that's just a great part of the whole journey that's been for me.
4: The Tamworth Songwriters Association has also been very to the forefront in your musical journey. It's a regular occurrence that you've got, you know, songs and finals bursts and awards forthcoming. Well done.
5: Oh, thanks, mate. But part of that is I've got to give thanks to Dale Duncan, because yeah. He recorded a lot of my songs, and one of them, especially the Station Mindaroo, that did exceptionally well in Tamworth with him recording that song. So a big thanks to Dale for that.
4: Well, all our listeners are on the tender hooks waiting for him to decide to come back. We understood why he departed to concentrate on family, and we just hope that he decides to share his talent once again, and hopefully there'll be more of Terry Bennett's tracks recorded by Dale Duncan.
5: Yeah, Dale is too good an artist to not get back into it again, and I'm pretty sure he will.
4: I hope so.
5: Sometime in the future.
4: I hope so, Terry. Terry, we've got to pick another track, because with time against us, it's important that I get you to tell us about the next track. And this is a track with a good mate of the Balladeers Association and Country Music in Australia, and no stranger. You presented a Gordon Parsons track with Forster, and that's the kind of life I live. How did this come about? Because you could have gone to a huge catalogue of Gordon Parsons to pick a track, but this one surfaced. So why the Gordon Parsons track, That's the Kind of Life I Live?
5: Well, I had Lee Forster in the studio with me. We were just working on a song we were writing together. And we just whacked that down. Just do a basic guitar track, and we just did a vocal track, and it was actually sat there for about a year or two, and I did nothing with it. Then I was just going through my music one day, and then I thought, gee, maybe I could sort of add a few more instruments to that, and we could finish it off. And look, I was really happy with the way it came up, and we actually got a final in the one of the Bush Bell Awards for that. So I'm quite happy with the way it came up, mate.
4: Terry, will feature that particular track. Have a safe, enjoyable day. I'll remind our listeners to have that pen and paper handy for tomorrow morning. We'll give them details how they can come back to you direct. But until then, all the very best.
5: Thanks, Walshy. Cheers, mate.
4: On Good Morning Country, here's the Gordon Parsons penned track featuring Lee Forster. It's track 7 from our album of the week from Terry Bennett's A Bushman's Farewell, and the track, That's the Kind of Life I Live.
0: The number you need to dial for your chance to win Terry Bennett's album, A Bushman's Farewell, is 0447 349 055. Competition line is now open. You've got just under 12 minutes to get your entry in before we take a break while we do the news and weather. Time now to hear from Terry Bennett's with That's the Kind of Life I Live.

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1: G'day, this is Australian singer-songwriter Kevin Sullivan. You're listening to Good Morning Country, and here's my latest song. It's all about home. It's your special place where you'd like to be, and the song's called Our Piece of the Map. I hope you enjoy it.

G'day folks, this is your country music mate Reg Poole, and you're listening to Heather Farrell, and she's playing the best of country music. Listen closely, because she's spinning one of my bush ballads shortly.

Well, that was Reg Poole with Reasons for Living. Prior to that, we had Kevin Sullivan with his latest release, Our Piece of the Map. And prior to that, we had the feature track from our album of the week, and it was That's the Kind of Life I Live. If you'd like to win Terry Bennett's album, A Bushman's Farewell, the number you need to dial is 0447 349 055. If you're leaving us to go to local programming at the top of the hour, thank you for joining us here on Good Morning Country. And we trust you'll join Kevin Walsh tomorrow morning when he hosts the Friday morning version of Good Morning Country. That number once again, 0447 349 055. And you've only got 2.5 minutes to get your entry in before we do take that break. To take us up to the next lot of news and weather, it's a track called This Goodbye, and it's by Sharon Haislip.

Good morning and welcome to Good Morning Country, coming to you on the Community Radio Network through your local community radio station. I'm Heather Farrell, broadcasting out of my home studio in Horsham in Western Victoria. It's Thursday morning, the 30th of July 2026, and I certainly hope you are waking up to a fabulous day. Our Album of the Week competition is for Terry Bennett's new album, A Bushman's Farewell. We will reopen the competition line after the weather, so please hold your calls until then. But just in case you've got your pen and paper handy, the number you need to dial for Thursdays only is 0447 349 055. That's 0447 349 055. Please wait till I finished reading out the weather before you start dialing that number. But right now, let's find out what the weather's doing from the major centres.

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1: Brisbane's expecting a high of 23 degrees and a mostly sunny day. Sydney, top of 17 there and a sunny day. Canberra, 12 degrees is their predicted top, with a morning frost minus 3 predicted overnight, and then a mostly sunny day. Melbourne and Hobart can both expect a top of 13 degrees with a shower or two. Adelaide, 14 with a possible shower. Perth, mostly sunny and 21. Alice Springs, sunny and 18 degrees. And here in Horsham, we're expecting a top of 12 degrees and a cloudy day. And that's your roundup of the weather from the major centres.
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1: The number you need to dial for our Album of the Week competition, where you could win Terry Bennett's album A Bushman's Farewell, is 0447 349 055. Competition line is now open. You've got just under 23 minutes to get your entry in before we do close off that competition. Coming up next is Justin Stanley with Jensen Swamp, and that one's from his latest album called Brave Face.

G'day, this is Brendan McMahon. Hey, I want to share a special time in my life with you. I was driving down a street past a car yard when I was about 18 or 18 and a half, and I saw the most magnificent car I've ever seen. It was a 1973 HQ Monaro. It was red with black stripes, GTS, 4-speed, 4 on the floor, V8. It was magnificent, and I managed to scrape up the money to buy it. I probably went to the bank and got a loan to buy it. I still remember driving that car on the country roads around my hometown. I was young, carefree, ready to take on the world. This is my new song. It's called Living Our Dream. I hope you like it.

Brendan McMahon with Living Our Dream. We had the French Family Band prior to that with Here Comes the Sun Again and Jensen Swamp by Justin Stanley. Just a reminder, our Album of the Week competition closes in 10 and a half minutes and the number you need to dial is 0447 349 055. Coming up next, we've got Gone Wishin', and this is a redo of a song that was released quite a few years ago. Latest single for Connie Kiss Anderson, and she has re-released this one because of the state the world's in, and she just wants us all to sit back and have a bit of a think about it. So maybe you can have a bit of a think while you're listening to Gone Wishin', the 2026 version by Connie Kiss Anderson.

that was Patsy and Dave with Goodbye in Her Eyes, and prior to that Connie Kiss Anderson with Gone Wishin', the 2026 version. You've got around about a minute to get your entry in before our competition line closes. 0447 349 055. And coming up next, more news and weather on Good Morning Country. 0447 349 055. To take us up to the next lot of news and weather and the close of our competition line, we've got Bellbird Waltz by Keith Jamison and Alicia Smith.

0: 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I'm Heather Farrell and broadcasting from my hometown of Horsham in Western Victoria. I'm a volunteer presenter with my local community radio station, Triple H FM. I certainly hope you're waking up to a fantastic day. Our Album of the Week competition has closed with 111 entries. And I'll read all those entrants out in a few minutes' time and we'll do the draw to find out who has won A Bushman's Farewell by Terry Bennett's. But in the meantime, time to find out what the weather's doing from all around this great country of ours.
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0: Oh, I've got humble apologies. I've just read out the entire weather and had the microphone turned off. So very big apologies there. How about we give it round two?
1: 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Now for the regional weather.
0: Okay, take two and hopefully we've got some voice this time. Brisbane's expecting a high of 23 degrees and a mostly sunny day. Sydney, 17 and sunny. Canberra, 12, morning frost, mostly sunny. Melbourne and Hobart, 13 with a shower or two. Adelaide, 14, possible shower. Perth, 21, mostly sunny. Alice Springs, 18 and sunny. In Queensland, Cairns, 27, mostly sunny. Townsville, 27, sunny. Mackay, 24 and sunny. Rockhampton, mostly sunny, 27. Hervey Bay, sunny, 23. And Gander, sunny, 25. In New South Wales, Armidale, 14, morning frost, then sunny. Orange, 9, morning frost, mostly sunny. Yass, 11, morning frost, partly cloudy. Young, 12, morning frost, mostly sunny. Cooma, 10, morning frost and cloudy. Batemans Bay, partly cloudy, 17. Bega, partly cloudy, 16. And Griffith, partly cloudy, 14. In Victoria, Mildura, 14 and cloudy. Swan Hill, 12 and cloudy. Shepparton, 13 and cloudy. Bairnsdale, 14 with a shower or two. Warrnambool, 12 with showers. In South Australia, Mount Gambier, 13 with a shower or two. Port Pirie and Ceduna, both topping 15 degrees and a cloudy day. In Tasmania, Newbina and Huonville, both expecting a top of 12 degrees and showers. Oatlands, 10 and cloudy. In the Northern Territory, Darwin, 31, mostly sunny. In Western Australia, Albany, 19 and mostly sunny. Bunbury, 18 and sunny. Karratha, wind easing, sunny day there, top of 26. Newman, sunny, 23. Kununurra, sunny, 31. Broome, mostly sunny, 30. And here in Horsham, a top of 12 degrees and a cloudy day. And now that daylight has broken, all we can see out there are clouds, clouds, clouds and more clouds. So Weather Bureau is certainly correct with their prediction of a cloudy day. And that's your weather from all around the country.
2: Good morning, Romeo's Lonely Hearts Club. Good morning, Romeo's. Looking to be lucky in love?
3: Hi, my name's Ralph. And I'm looking for love and companionship.
2: Oh, well, I'm sure we can help you, Ralph. Tell me a bit about yourself. Are you fit, healthy?
3: Oh, yes, I run every day.
2: Ooh.
3: And I'm the strong, silent, faithful type.
2: Oh, you sound wonderful, Ralph.
3: Oh, and I'm de-sexed.
2: Ooh.
3: Vaccinated.
2: Ooh.
3: And temperament tested.
2: Oh, lovely.
4: Right now, the perfect lifelong companion could be waiting for you and your family at the RSPCA. 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
3: Oh, and I love kids too.

Amber Joy Poulton with A Coal Miner's Daughter. And prior to that, it was Another Neon Bar by Joe Carrier. Time now to do our draw for our album of the week, which is Terry Bennett's album, A Bushman's Farewell. We had 111 entries, and we started out with number one and two was Lynn and Dennis of Gander, Chris from Bombala 3, Brad and Joy from Horsham 4 and 5. Morris from Bateman's Bay has 6. Cheryl, Whalen and Sinead from Mundubbera 7, 8 and 9. Neville, Barb, Katrina, Aisha and Brendan have 10 through to 15. Robin, Rod, Kayla, Portia and Kyle from Horsham have 16 through to 20. Reg from Alexandra is number 21. John from Cathcart 22. Mike from Mosman 23. Graham and Zoe from Horsham 24 and 25. Sasha from Mosman has number 26. Ken, Russell, Taisha from South Griffith have 27 through to 29. Number 30 and 31 and 32 goes to Trevor, Heather and Ian from Binaway. Graham from Coonamble has 33. Archie, Brian, Pam and Norm from Griffith, 34 through to 37. Ian, Julie and Robin from Cundletown, 38, 39, 40. Beryl and Pete from Binjor, 41 and 42. Gary and Michelle from Oatlands, 43 and 44. Dennis and Phyllis from Port Pirie, 45 and 46. Alan from Cootralantra has 47. Leo from Gander, 48. Red, Kerry, Scotty, Rick and Carol from Lightning Ridge, 49 through to 53. Mitch from Port Pirie is 54. Daryl and Jody from Kybion have 55 and 56. Gary and Helen from Wagga Wagga, 57 and 58. Katrina, Patricia, Michael, Max and Deb from Oatlands, 59 through to 63. Ray and Margaret from Horsham, 64 and 65. Di and Graham from Riverside, 66 and 67. Cam and Lorraine from Horsham, 68 and 69. Carol and Mal from Young have 70 and 71. Jean from Horsham, 72. Mal and Zach from Bruny Island, 73 and 74. Barry and Cindy from Port Macquarie, 75 and 76. Kayleen from Hastings, 77. Rebecca and Lloyd from Kelso, 78 and 79. Nathan, Paul and Stephanie from Gilgandra, 80, 81 and 82. Brian from Wai Point, 83. Vicky and Arthur from Leeton have 84 and 85. Numbers 86 through to 88 are Tommy, Bob and Vera from Bexley. Margaret from Manildra has 89. Chailey from Gander, 90. John, Phyllis and Jeanette from Rokeby, 91 through to 93. Jennifer and Danny from Franklin, 94 and 95. Helen and Bill from Warrnambool, 96 and 97. 98 is Bert from Bombala. 99, Mary from Griffiths. Heather and John from Horsham have 100 and 101. Rob from Bombala is 102. John from Parks, 103. Des and Wayne from Helensburg, 104 and 105. And where are we? We have Graham and Michelle from Mogondoora, 106 and 107. Trina and Norm from Research, 108 and 109. And right on the bell, Leonie and Jeff from Bega with 110 and 111. Time now to find out who's won that album by Terry Bennett, A Bushman's Farewell. And it's pretty close to the back seat in the bus. It's number 102. And that goes to Rob from Bombala. I'll be in touch with you shortly, Rob, and we'll make sure we've got your address details ready to get that album sent out to you. And, of course, if you missed out this morning, Kevin Walsh will be in the chair tomorrow morning and he'll have another copy of that album to give away.
in our Album of the Week competition. Right now, let's have a listen to Craig Lloyd and a track called Thank You Country.

was Craig Lloyd with Thank You Country. If you're leaving us to go to local programming, top of the hour, thank you for joining us here on Good Morning Country. Make sure you tune in again tomorrow morning when Kevin Walsh will be broadcasting from the bunker at Harrington. You'll have another copy of A Bushman's Farewell by Terry Bennett to give away in our album of the week. To take us up to the next lot of news, it's Ashley Dallas and the track's called Sweet For You.

0: Good morning and welcome back to Good Morning Country. I certainly hope you've woken up to a fabulous day wherever you are. It's a very cloudy one here in Horsham. I'm Heather Farrell, broadcasting from my hometown of Horsham in Western Victoria. Our Album of the Week competition had 111 entries this morning, and the winner was number 102, which was Rob from Bombala. Kevin Walsh will be broadcasting tomorrow morning from the bunker at Harrington, and he'll have another copy of Terry Bennett's album, A Bushman's Farewell, to give away in our Album of the Week competition. And isn't it so nice to have the Album of the Week back and to see that the next few weeks we've actually got more Albums of the Week rather than CD giveaways. And thank you very much for your support with that competition, because it is a very important part of our program. But right now, let's find out what the weather's doing from the major centres.
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0: Brisbane's expecting a high of 23 degrees and a mostly sunny day. Sydney 17 and sunny, Canberra 12 with a morning frost minus 3 overnight, and then a mostly sunny day. Melbourne and Hobart both expecting 13 degrees and a shower or two. Adelaide 14 with a possible shower, Perth 21 and mostly sunny, Alice Springs 18 and sunny, and here in Horsham, a top of 12 degrees and a cloudy day. And as the daylight has hit, no sign of any blue sky anywhere out there. It is just all clouds, clouds and more clouds. So the Weather Bureau certainly got it right there. But time now for plenty more music and, as well, a couple of community service announcements. And the rest of the morning is all music.
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Ella Langley with Choosing Texas. Prior to that, we had Lloyd Back with Old Boots. You're listening to Good Morning Country on the Community Radio Network. We've got Hayley Jensen coming up next, and this track's called Wild as the Wind, her latest release.

Justin Landers there with some very good advice for all good husbands. Always kiss her goodnight. Prior to that, Adam Brand with Grandpa's Piano and Hayley Jensen with Wild as the Wind. We've got Alan Jackson and Matt Scullion to take us up to the next lot of news and weather. We're going to start out with Who's Cheating Who by Alan Jackson and follow it up with Matt Scullion with We Invented That.

G'day, this is Matt Scullion, and you're listening to Heather Farrell on Good Morning Country. Everybody knows we invented ice Vovos, Lamingtons, Cherry Ripes, and Chico Rolls. We're famous for the Hills Hoist and the Speedos. We gave the world the Ute,

0: morning and welcome back to Good Morning Country, coming to you on the Community Radio Network through your local community radio station. I'm Heather Farrell. I'm a volunteer presenter at my local station, Triple H 96.5 FM in Horsham in Western Victoria. Our Album of the Week competition had 111 entries this morning, and the winner was right up towards the back of the bus. It was number 102, and that was Rob from Bombala. And he has won Terry Bennett's album, A Bushman's Farewell. Kevin Walsh will be hosting Good Morning Country tomorrow morning on Friday, and he'll have another copy of that particular album to give away, and he'll have the final interview with Terry Bennett's. And we'll also give you information on how you can get hold of that album if you're not lucky enough to win it in our competition. But right now, let's go to Western Australia and find out what the weather's doing over there.
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0: And the weather for Western Australia, Albany, is expecting a high of 19 degrees and a mostly sunny day. Bunbury, 18 and sunny. Karratha, 26, wind easing and sunny. Newman, 23 and sunny. Kununurra, 31 and sunny. Broome, mostly sunny, 30 degrees. Perth, mostly sunny, 21 degrees. And here in Horsham, where I'm broadcasting from, a cloudy day with a top of 12. And we've just started to have a little bit of blue sky peek out through those clouds. So hopefully I'll have a little bit of sunshine on my solar panels at some stage today. But right now, let's go to a community service announcement. And after that, it is all music in the home stretch this morning.
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Anthony Snape featuring Dobe Newton there, and the track Outback Sentinels, very recent release there. And another recent release by Casey Barnes, his latest single, She Does. We've got Amber Lawrence up next. This one's called Sing Me Home.

Max Jackson there with Shotgun Slide. Prior to that was Clelia Adams with When You Fall in Love, Everything's a Waltz. And we had Amber Lawrence with Sing Me Home. Thank you for joining me today for Good Morning Country on the Community Radio Network. 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And what a wonderful invention it is. So nice to be able to, yeah, broaden our broadcast area. Today we had an album of the week album to give away, and the album was Terry Bennett's A Bushman's Farewell. And we had 111 entries. And the winner was number 102, which was Rob from Bombala. And he's very excited to have won our album of the week. Kevin Walsh will be with you tomorrow morning, and he'll have another copy of Terry Bennett's album to give away in our album of the week. So thank you for joining me. I hope you'll stay tuned to Good Morning Country Friday through to Wednesday with Walshy in the chair, and I'll be back with you again next Thursday morning. Certainly hope you have a wonderful day, wonderful week ahead, and I'll catch you next Thursday. To take us up to the next lot of news and weather, be a little kinder, and what a good message that is. If you see someone without a smile, give them one of yours. And here's Justin Landers to tell us all about Be a Little Kinder. Catch you next week.

0: News.
1: Good morning, I'm Laura Devoy. Advocates say Australia needs to double its efforts to close the gap. A new report by the Productivity Commission found just one of the 19 targets has been met and only three others are on track. Four have gotten worse. They are adult imprisonment, childhood development, out-of-home care and suicide. The National Commissioner for Aboriginal and Torres Strait Islander Children and Young People, Sue Ann Hunter, told the ABC early intervention is vital to closing the gap.
2: That's funding our organisations, and we need self-determination. We know what works for our families, and we've seen it in preschool attendance. That's the blueprint. If we follow the self-determination, the investing, then we know we actually get really good outcomes, and the dial will move, particularly for our youth.
1: Victoria's Premier will today deliver a formal apology to victim survivors of child sexual abuse in public schools. A review found historic child sexual abuse occurred in more than 400 Victorian government schools. Most victim survivors were male and were 12 years old or younger when they were abused. The state government says the apology recognises the impacts of child sexual abuse on victim survivors, their families and affected school communities. Speaking this morning ahead of the apology, Ben Carroll acknowledged the ongoing trauma.
3: I want to say today's apology is not an ending. It's a start. It's a start for meaningful change, meaningful action and reform.
1: A new Centre of Excellence for Alzheimer's disease will enable earlier and more accurate detection. Shannon Kirkwood has more details.
4: Confirming a diagnosis of Alzheimer's disease could soon be as simple as getting a blood test. The new method works by detecting the two proteins associated with Alzheimer's disease, which begin to accumulate in the brain decades before symptoms develop. It's already been approved by the Therapeutic Goods Administration. The Asia Pacific Centre of Excellence for Alzheimer's Disease Diagnosis, which will be opened by the Federal Health Minister today, will be able to run the test in just 18 minutes. Dementia is now the leading cause of death in Australia, and estimated 446,500 Australians are living with Alzheimer's.
1: The Royal Commission on Anti-Semitism and Social Cohesion will today examine education and training. The Special Envoy to Combat Anti-Semitism, Gillian Siegel, is among those listed to front the inquiry today. Last year, she called for coordinated Holocaust and anti-Semitism education in schools across the country. Australians' trust of each other has hit a new low. A poll by the Australian National University conducted last month shows average life satisfaction has dropped to the lowest level since 2023. Interpersonal trust fell to 5.32 out of 10. That's below levels recorded during COVID lockdowns. Turning to sport, Australia has finished the swimming events at the Commonwealth Games with a record 36 gold medals. Nine were added this morning. Kai Taylor won the men's 200-metre freestyle. Kyle Chalmers and Ben Armbruster tied in the men's 50-metre butterfly. Meg Harris took out the women's 50-metre freestyle. Lakeisha Patterson, the women's S9 100-metre freestyle. Brittany Castelluzzo won the women's 200-metre butterfly. Sam Short claimed the men's 1500-metre freestyle. And Australia won both the men's and women's 4x100-metre medley relays. Australia also won gold in the men's wheelchair basketball and the women's 3x3 basketball.
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6: Okay, good morning. It's a lolly time again. It's Thursday.
7: Good morning.
6: Good morning.
7: Top of the day to you.
6: Yeah, okay, I don't know. How about we do some weather, lolly? Okay, today's sunny. The range is 1 to 15 degrees. Central west slopes and plains for Thursday. Mostly sunny. Areas of morning frost. Light winds becoming south. 15 to 20 kilometres an hour in the morning and then becoming light in the evening. There's a 5% chance of rain, less than 1 millimetre today, and the UV index is moderate, but don't forget you can still get burned. No fire rating. Looking through my satellite, it looks pretty clear up there. So the current temperature is 6.1 degrees. Feels like 1.5. Okay, that's chilly, peeps. Anyway, 84% on the humidity, which will drop throughout the day. Winds are currently coming from the south-southwest, 17 kilometres an hour, gusting out to 22. There's no rain since 9 a.m. and the barometric pressure is 1,028.6 hectopascals and stable. We're looking at a top temperature today of 14, around about 2 o'clock, so it's going to be nice and warm to pick the kiddies up this afternoon. So no rain, which is great. There are no active warnings for this area as well, so it's looking pretty good, and the weekend's looking pretty fine too. So next week, looks like we've got a bit of rain. 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And we're back over to Lolly.
7: We are. I apologise that we weren't here last week. You know, we're just getting old, you know. And this time it was him, not me.
6: Yeah.
7: Oh, I was all ready to go. I'd got everything done. I was so excited. And then I was disappointed. And then when it was time this week and I knew it was on again, I forgot what I'd prepared. So I kind of had to start all over, and I couldn't remember what I played the week before. So today it's Lucky Dip.
6: Okay, well, it looks like a good swathe of songs there. There's about 40 of them, so
7: we need that many. Either that or I've got to talk for an hour. I'm sure you don't want to hear me talk for an hour. So anyway, we'll be starting with Austic Zone, so that you know how to spell Austic in case you want to look me up on SoundCloud, that's it. Oh, I am in the middle of getting our website done, just very simple, very basic.
6: That sounds good.
7: So then we're playing Sunshine Song. Then I'm introducing you to what's coming soon, ADHD, Beyond Hyperactivity, which is going to be on us. 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
6: Well, there we go.
7: And it'll be on Thursdays when we both get here, between 9 and 12.
6: Yeah, it was a bit of a rush this morning, wasn't it?
7: Yeah. And listen,
6: where
7: if you
6: are
7: don't
6: you?
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7: .org.au, or just type in Coonamble Radio.
6: That works.
7: And you can be anywhere. You can take us with that. You on holiday, if you like.
6: Even if you're in Bali.
7: So I'll be playing a song, ADHD, Beyond Hyperactivity. Sadly, I wrote it, so it's great. I was trying a different style of music, which I tend to do. I get bored now and again. I like to experiment. And I don't like it, I tell you in advance. I can't understand every word. So some of you will love it, some of you like me will be going, what the heck was that about? So with no further ado, oh, and then later on we're still doing Coercive Control, hopefully after the 10 o'clock news is when we try to fit it in. It'll be fitted in, trust me.
6: Yeah, well,
7: unless one of us drops dead, it'll be fitted in.
6: We're touching on several bases today anyway. It's not just on the one subject, so
7: of course
6: it will make it a little bit more interesting.
7: Of course.
6: And
7: more
6: the programming
7: interesting. How
6: involves.
7: Could it be more interesting than me, Lolly and Marty B on a Thursday morning?
6: Let's go with Austic Zone.
7: Here we go.

0: be slow, did he? 7.1 degrees outside. Currently, 19 past the hour of 9 o'clock. And we're back with Lolly.
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0: There we go.
1: Oh, and my breakfast has arrived. I can see it outside the play school window. So we're going to play next ADHD, which I don't have, but people in my family do, and I've lived with people that have it, so I have experience of it.
0: I know people. I've got a young grandson that's got ADHD.
1: Now, this one's adults, okay? This one's adults, not kids, and this is the intro to it, and then we'll get started on it next week.
0: It's
1: then
0: breakfast time.
1: Yes, I'm rushing. After that, all you need is love and long road morning, and possibly even give Medicare teeth, and then we're going to be back to talk.
0: Okay, back soon.

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1: and
0: Marty B.
1: Yep, and you beat me to it.
0: And I wrote that song for Marty. He'd like to get his teeth fixed.
1: Which are coming. I got my pension and concession card now. I'm in like.
0: He's still not going to get his teeth fixed. Though. No, it doesn't. I don't. Doesn't pay for dentures or any damn thing, from what I can gather.
1: I don't know.
0: If I'm wrong, please tell me.
1: I got a free 5-year license yesterday.
0: Oh, right, he's bragging here.
1: Yeah.
0: We will actually start to cover some stuff like that, but not necessarily today. And before that was Long Road Morning, and before that, All You Need Is Love. So. What's the name, Marty, of that shop? Solos or something. Sorrow, what is it? In town.
1: Which
0: he doesn't know. Gift shop, Solly's?
1: Solly Ollie's or Jolly Ollie's or whatever they call it.
0: Well, there, that's exactly it. I can't say it. So, hey, mate, I came in a long time ago and said to you I would be on the radio, and you basically told me that it probably wouldn't happen. Good morning, mate, I'm on the radio. Hey, could you say to your boss, hey, she's on the radio and she's talking to you. So I'm thinking of popping in later today to ask you how come you came about the title, because I can't even say it, so it'd be nice for you to tell me how do you say it. And what's the history behind it? I'm heading your way.
1: Right.
0: Oh, well, there's silence now that I stopped talking.
1: Oh, I'm just watching Barb walk out the door.
0: Yeah, we got people coming and going. Right, so coming up next. Oh, yeah, first of all, I want to share something else.
1: Yeah, go for it.
0: I've decided to do a series on dementia. And how to reduce your chance of getting it by 50%. It's not just, you know, be spot on the 50.
1: Who are you?
0: Who am I? Who am I? I don't know. I can't remember, actually.
1: Who are you?
0: And we'll be starting that, as well as the ADHD one, probably next week, because each segment really only normally takes about 10 minutes. The reason the coercive control is more is because I'm replaying a lot of the songs. So today you're going to hear some of the songs that were created before for it. Yeah,
1: it's
0: Marty.
1: It's called reinforcement, isn't it? When you keep playing the same songs and keep playing.
0: It's reinforcement,
1: yeah,
0: also
1: it
0: for all the people that missed it.
1: Yeah, you got something new to listen to.
0: So, coercive control, this week's week 4, and hopefully it will start, it always seems to try to start before the news, but we always delay it till after the news. So, what we got coming up now, because I need a break, is we've got, where are we, Marty? Good
1: Blue
0: Enough
1: one.
0: Today. I love that one. Whenever I turn up here, you know, the fact that I turn up is good enough. The fact that I can't remember all the controls and everything, well, that's another matter. The fact that I forgot what I did last time I was here, that's another matter. Good enough today.
1: Good
0: then
1: enough.
0: Taking My Life Back, which I wrote when I took my life back, and I was celebrating and dancing and, well, strimming in my garden. Let's just call it stimming, not strimming. I wasn't cutting the damn weeds.
1: Stimming.
0: Stimming. You know, what people with autism do, stim, jiggle, move. And then, we're going to have to say, Take My Life Back, Happy to Be Right Here. Was that the third one? Yeah,
1: yep.
0: And Happy to Be Right Here. And, yep, and then we'll take it from there.
1: And then I think there are a couple of your announcements happening there.
0: Yeah, then actually we might, yeah, no. We'll see. We might go straight. We might even play a coercive control song before the news, but we'll see. Let's see, folks. Are we ready, Marty?
1: Good enough today.